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1: This is Akashvani, the news read by Ajay Kumar. Prime Minister Narendra Modi will visit Gujarat and Daman today. He will dedicate and lay the foundation stone of multiple development projects worth over 18,800 crore rupees in Surat across the road, power and industrial sectors. Mr. Modi will also inaugurate a 200-bedded ESIC hospital in Surat, providing modern secondary healthcare across key specialities. The Prime Minister will also inaugurate several important initiatives of the Government of Gujarat, including modern power distribution rates, advanced effluent disposal and treatment infrastructure at Dahej Petroleum. In the evening, Prime Minister Modi will travel to Daman and lay the foundation stone of development projects worth around 2,970 crore rupees. These projects span various sectors including healthcare, civil aviation, tourism, infrastructure, connectivity and public welfare. Prime Minister Narendra Modi has called upon athletes participating in World Yogasan Championship to become global ambassadors of the Ayush Ministry's Yoga 365 campaign when they return to their home countries. Speaking at the opening ceremony of the championship in Ahmedabad, Mr. Modi said, Ministry of Ayush has launched a Yoga 365 campaign to encourage year-round engagement with yoga and promote healthy lifestyle across communities. The Prime Minister urged athletes from across the world to help spread awareness about yoga beyond the championship.
2: जैसे जैसे योगा सना स्पोर्ट्स का विस्तार होगा वैसे वैसे इससे जुड़ी नई संभावनाएं भी बढ़ेगी। ये खिलाड़ियों के लिए नई कैरियर अपॉर्चुनिटीज लेकर आएगा। यह ट्रेनर्स, स्पोर्ट्स साइंटिस्ट, रिसर्चर्स और इवेंट मैनेजर्स के लिए भी नए अवसर बनाएगा।
1: Prime Minister Narendra Modi yesterday held talks with acting President of Venezuela, Elcy Rodriguez, in New Delhi. The two leaders reviewed the full spectrum of bilateral relations and explored new avenues of cooperation in energy, trade, investment, healthcare, and automobiles, among others. In a social media post, Mr. Modi said they had extensive discussions on expanding cooperation in energy, critical minerals, technology, agriculture, health, and people-to-people ties. The Appointments Committee of the Cabinet has approved a one-year extension for Tarun Kapoor, a retired 1987 batch IAS officer, as advisor to the Prime Minister Narendra Modi. The Department of Personnel and Training informed that Mr. Kapoor's extended tenure in the Prime Minister's office takes effect on 10th of this month for a period of 1 year. The Appointments Committee of the Cabinet has approved the appointment of Neelkanth Mishra as Executive Director, World Bank Headquarters, Washington, D.C. for a tenure of 3 years. The Department of Personnel and Training informed that the tenure of Parmeswaran Iyer has also been extended till the new incumbent assumes charge. The Reserve Bank of India, RBI, will announce its bi-monthly monetary policy today. RBI Governor Sanjay Malhotra will announce the decisions taken by the Monetary Policy Committee, MPC, this morning. Former Lok Sabha Secretary General and constitutional expert Subhash Kashyap passed away in New Delhi yesterday following a prolonged illness. He was 97. Dr. Kashyap was part of the high-level committee headed by former President Ramnath Kovind to prepare a legal framework

on simultaneous elections. Author of over 100 books, he served as a Secretary General of Lok Sabha from 1983 to 1990. In his condolence message to Prime Minister Narendra Modi said that Dr. Kashyap was one of India's foremost constitutional scholars whose contributions to parliamentary and constitutional discourse enriched the society. World Environment Day is being celebrated across the globe today. It has been observed on 5th June every year since 1973 as part of the United Nations Environment Program to build awareness to save life on Earth. The day is observed to raise global awareness to take positive environmental action to protect nature and the planet Earth. On the occasion of World Environment Day, Union Minister for Environment, Forest and Climate Change Bhupendra Yadav and Minister of State Kirti Vardhan Singh will participate in a tree plantation program. India will take on arch rivals Pakistan in the semi-final of the Men's Under-18 Asia Cup Hockey Tournament at Kakamegara Hockey Stadium in Japan.

0: Prime Minister Narendra Modi will visit Surat in Gujarat today to launch multiple development projects worth over 18,800 crore rupees in road, power and industrial sectors. Mr. Modi will first visit Hazira and will review the ongoing industrial and infrastructure projects before addressing a large public gathering in the afternoon. Later in the evening, the Prime Minister is scheduled to visit Daman to inaugurate and lay the foundation stones for various projects worth around 2,970 crore rupees in Daman, a report from our correspondent.
1: In a major boost to regional infrastructure, Prime Minister Narendra Modi will dedicate key packages of 8-lane Vadodara-Mumbai Expressway to the nation today, significantly enhancing connectivity between Gujarat and Maharashtra. The Prime Minister will also lay the foundation stone for the four-laning of critical sections of National Highway 56 to improve access to tribal regions and Statue of Unity. Catering to public welfare, the Prime Minister will also inaugurate a modern 200-bedded ESIC hospital in Surat, equipped with round-the-clock emergency and trauma care. In addition to this, several critical utility and industrial infrastructure projects will also be launched today, including the transmission network expansion in Gujarat, advanced effluent disposal system at Dahej, and Sarigam GIDC modern power distribution upgrades in Valsar. Aparna Khund, Akashwani News, Ahmedabad.
0: Prime Minister Modi has called upon athletes participating in World Yogasan Championship to become global ambassadors of the Ayush Ministry's Yog 365 campaign when they return to their home countries. Speaking at the opening ceremony of the championship in Ahmedabad, Mr. Modi said the Ministry of Ayush has launched the Yog 365 campaign to encourage year-round engagement with yog and promote healthier lifestyles across communities.
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0: 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In April, the Reserve Bank had kept its key policy rate unchanged. Here is more from our correspondent.
3: The government has set consumer price index plus inflation target at 4% with upper tolerance of 6% and a lower tolerance level of 2% for the central bank. The CPI rose slightly to 3.48% in April, mainly due to higher prices of gold and silver jewelry as well as some kitchen items. As the CPI is within the tolerance level, economists are expecting that the key interest rate will be kept unchanged at 5.25%. It also says that the central bank will adopt a cautious approach in view of Asia conflict posing challenges for the inflation as well as economic growth. Jivan Bhavsar, Akashwani News, Mumbai.
0: Former Lok Sabha Secretary General and constitutional expert Subhash C. Kashyap passed away in New Delhi yesterday following a prolonged illness. Dr. Kashyap was part of the high-level committee headed by former President Ramnath Kovind to prepare a legal framework on simultaneous elections. Author of over 100 books, he served as the Secretary General of Lok Sabha from 1983 to 1990. Vice President C.P. Radhakrishnan and Prime Minister Narendra Modi have expressed grief at the passing of Dr. Kashyap. The Appointments Committee of the Cabinet has approved

0: one-year extension for Tarun Kapoor, a retired 1987 batch IAS officer, as advisor to Prime Minister Narendra Modi. The Department of Personnel and Training has informed that Mr. Kapoor's extended tenure in the Prime Minister's office takes effect on the 10th of this month for a further period of 1 year. The Appointments Committee of the Cabinet has approved the appointment of Neelkanth Mishra as Executive Director, World Bank Headquarters, Washington, D.C. for a tenure of 3 years. The Department of Personnel and Training has informed that the tenure of Parameswaram Iyer has also been extended till the new incumbent assumes charge. The NDA Alliance in Andhra Pradesh has decided to allot 3 of the 4 vacant Rajya Sabha seats to the Telugu Desam Party TDP and 1 seat to the Janasena Party. The decision was announced by Chief Minister N. Chandrababu Naidu after a meeting of NDA Alliance partners held at its camp office in Amravati the previous night. This is Akashvani giving you the news. For quick news updates round the clock, follow us on our X handle at AIR News Alerts. And for details of stories and more, log on to our website www.newsonair.gov.in and download News on AIR app. Russian President Vladimir Putin has hailed Moscow's strategic partnership with New Delhi and asserted that Western attempts to force India into scaling back its cooperation with Russia are futile and damaging to global stability. In an interaction with the heads of leading global news agencies, Putin lauded India's economic growth and its independent foreign policy and said Russia is determined to expand its economic engagement with the country. The Russian president said that India's diplomatic engagement with the U.S. does not hinder or undermine its time-tested relationship with Russia. He said Russia considers India as a reliable partner and it sees no negative consequences from New Delhi's bilateral relations with any other country. The Russian president also said that Russia proposed to India to work jointly on manufacturing the fifth generation Su-57 fighter jet. Putin added that his country is ready to provide India with critical technologies for major defense platforms and weapons. World Environment Day is being celebrated across the globe today. It has been observed on the 5th of June every year since 1973 as part of the United Nations Environment Program to build awareness to save life on Earth. A report.
1: The day is observed to raise global awareness to take positive environmental action to protect nature and the planet Earth. On the occasion of World Environment Day, Union Minister for Environment, Forest and Climate Change, Bhupendra Yadav, and Minister of State, Kirti Vardhan Singh, will participate in a tree plantation program at Namo Oxygen Park at Maidangadi in the national capital under the Ek Ped Maa Ke Naam campaign. Several union ministers, chief ministers, ministers, MPs, MLAs will participate in World Environment Day events at the state level. The day raises awareness, mobilizes action and promotes environmental sustainability. Through campaigns, events and initiatives, the day inspires individuals and communities to make changes, fostering a sense of urgency and addressing environmental challenges for a sustainable future. Akshit Vaidyan, Akashwani News, Delhi.
0: External Affairs Minister Dr. S. Jaishankar has extended greetings to the citizens on World Environment Day. In a social media post, Dr. Jaishankar encouraged everyone to work towards a greener, cleaner and more sustainable future. Union Environment, Forest and Climate Change Minister Bhupendra Yadav also urged the countrymen to renew their pledge to remain inspired by nature for the climate and future. Union Minister Dr. Jitendra Singh will inaugurate 2-day Lavender Festival at Bhadarwah in Jammu and Kashmir tomorrow under the theme Lavender Goes Global. The 4th Lavender Festival is being held at Government Degree College, Bhadarwah in Dodra district on June 6 and 7. The festival will witness enthusiastic participation of scientists, startups, aroma industries, entrepreneurs, policymakers, agribusiness stakeholders, students, progressive farmers and representatives of fragrance and wellness companies from across the country. A 2-day national workshop on seafood exports will begin in Visakhapatnam today to discuss ways to increase India's seafood exports and strengthen the sector across the country. The workshop will focus on improving seafood exports through better infrastructure, value addition, certification, traceability and policy support. Discussions will also be held on increasing the participation of startups and small businesses in the export sector. The India Meteorological Department has issued an orange alert for thunder squall conditions today over Delhi.

0: दिल्ली, हरियाणा, चंडीगढ़, पंजाब, जम्मू एंड कश्मीर, लद्दाख, मध्य प्रदेश, उड़ीसा, राजस्थान एंड उत्तर प्रदेश. हैवी टू वेरी हैवी रेनफॉल इज एक्सपेक्टेड ड्यूरिंग द डे इन प्लेसेस ओवर कोस्टल कर्नाटका, केरला एंड माहे, नॉर्थ इंटीरियर कर्नाटका एंड तमिलनाडु, पुडुचेरी एंड कराईकाल. Parts of Northeast India, Sub-Himalayan West Bengal, Sikkim, Andaman and Nicobar Islands, Tripura and Andhra Pradesh are also likely to experience rainfall today. According to the Met Department, Arunachal Pradesh is expected to witness thunderstorms and lightning today. Moving on to sports, India will take on arch rivals Pakistan in the semi-final of the Men's Under-18 Asia Cup Hockey Tournament at Kakamegahara Hockey Stadium in Japan today. In the Women's Under-18 Asia Cup, India progressed to the semi-finals after remaining unbeaten in the group stage and will face China today. And now for a look at today's newspapers, it's over to VC Pramod.
1: Thank you, Naresh. On its front page under the headline Push for India-Venezuela Ties, Hindustan Times carries a picture of Prime Minister Narendra Modi and Venezuela's acting president Delcy Rodríguez. The paper says the two leaders held talks on forging a long-term energy partnership and collaboration in pharmaceuticals and critical minerals. India-Venezuela vow deeper energy ties, writes the Tribune. As the court sent Lokesh Bajaj, owner of the hotel where 21 people were killed in a devastating fire, to police custody, the Delhi government said it would withdraw its bed and breakfast policy, reports the Pioneer. A picture on its front page shows family members at the last rites of the victims of the fire under the headline, Eight Fires, One Broken Family. Still seething with anger at the Congress ditching it and switching over to the TVK immediately after the Tamil Nadu Assembly elections, the DMK announced its decision to boycott the INDIA block meeting slated for the 8th of June, says a top headline in the Statesman. Rebel Rita Brata's expulsion from TMC void, writes the Asian Age, quoting the West Bengal Assembly Speaker, adding that there are 61 MLAs in the rebel camp. In its editorial titled Funding India's Climate Future, a $1 trillion question, the Hindu writes that India will require roughly $2.5 trillion by 2030 to meet its nationally determined contributions. Over the longer term, the cost of achieving net zero emissions by 2070 is estimated at $10.1 trillion, nearly three times India's current GDP. And finally, in what climbers are calling a miracle, 52-year-old Sherpa guide, who was presumed dead at Mount Everest after he vanished during descent on May 29th, was found alive 6 days after base camp, reports the Times of India under the headline, Sherpa survives 6-day Everest ordeal, sans food, oxygen. And with that, it's back to you, Naresh.
0: Thank you, Pramod. And now before we end the bulletin, the headlines once again. Prime Minister Narendra Modi to visit Gujarat and Daman today to launch multiple development projects worth around 21,800 crore rupees. Prime Minister calls upon athletes participating in World Yogasana Championship to become ambassadors of Ayush Ministry's Yog 365 campaign. Reserve Bank of India to announce its bi-monthly monetary policy today. Former Lok Sabha Secretary General and constitutional expert Subhash C. Kashyap passes away in New Delhi. Russian President Vladimir Putin says US pressure will not affect India-Russia ties, describes India as a reliable partner, and India to take on arch rivals Pakistan in semi-final of Men's Under-18 Asia Cup Hockey Tournament in Japan today. And with that, we end the morning news. Have a nice day.
2: মিডিয়াম ওয়েভর 411.5 মিটার, 729 কিলোহার্টজ আর এফএম ব্যান্ডর 101.6 মেগাহার্টজ এ আকাশবাণী গুয়াহাটির মহাবাহ। এটি আরম্ভ করেছো সুগম সংগীতের অনুষ্ঠান গীতিমালিকাৰ।

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1: 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Mr. Modi will also inaugurate a 200-bedded ESIC hospital in Surat, providing modern secondary health care across key specialities. The Prime Minister will also inaugurate several important initiatives of the Government of Gujarat, including modern power distribution upgrades, advanced effluent disposal and treatment infrastructure at Dahej Petroleum. In the evening, Prime Minister Modi will travel to Daman and lay the foundation stone of development projects worth around 2,970 crore rupees. The Reserve Bank of India has kept interest rates unchanged for the second time in a row in the current financial year, announcing the second bi-monthly monetary policy for the current fiscal. RBI Governor Sanjay Malhotra today said the Monetary Policy Committee has unanimously decided to retain short-term lending rate or repo rate at 5.25% with a neutral stance. RBI has lowered GDP growth projection to 6.6% from 6.9% earlier for the current fiscal. RBI also increased CPI inflation target to 5.1% from 4.6% for the current financial year.
2: Let me at the very outset emphasize that the Indian economy entered this episode of global turbulence with much better fundamentals than in previous similar episodes.
1: Industry body ASSOCHAM has said the RBI's decision to keep the repo rate unchanged at 5.25% will strengthen growth and business sentiments. Secretary General ASSOCHAM Saurabh Sanyal said the decision reflects a balanced approach towards supporting economic growth while ensuring inflation remains within the target range. The centre has granted tax exemption to foreign institutional investors on capital gains and interest income arising from investments in government securities. The government has promulgated the Income Tax Amendment Ordinance 2026 in this regard. The Union Finance Ministry said this step will align the taxation on government securities with many comparable jurisdictions. The exemption will be applicable from the 1st of April this year. BJP President Nitin Naveen has accepted the resignation submitted by the Tamil Nadu Party State Chief K. Annamalai from the primary membership of the party. Annamalai had submitted his resignation to the BJP President recently. World Environment Day is being celebrated across the globe today. On the occasion, Prime Minister Narendra Modi has said initiatives like Ek Ped Ma Ke Naam have made significant contributions towards adding nearly 1.1 lakh hectares of forest every year. In a series of posts on social media, Mr. Modi remarked that this day serves to reaffirm the commitment to protecting the environment and furthering sustainable growth. Union Commerce and Industry Minister Piyush Goyal stressed the need for greater awareness on environmental protection and expanding green cover across the country. The minister offered prayers at the Sri Venkateshwara Swami temple in Tirumala and later planted a sapling under the Ek Ped Ma Ke Naam campaign on the occasion of World Environment Day.
3: Prime Minister Narendra Modi has encouraged us to plant one tree in the name of our mother, Ek Ped Ma Ke Naam. It is truly a divine blessing for me that I could plant a tree in my mother's name in the Tirumala Balaji Hill.
1: Union Minister for Environment, Forest and Climate Change Bhupendra Yadav along with Delhi Chief Minister Rekha Gupta today inaugurated 18 Namo Oxygen Parks in New Delhi on the occasion of World Environment Day. Prime Minister Narendra Modi has expressed happiness that the Jayaprakash Narayan Bird Sanctuary Surhartal in Balia, Uttar Pradesh has been designated as India's 100th Ramsar site. The Prime Minister has said India's digital infrastructure journey is gathering remarkable momentum. In a social media post, Mr. Modi informed that AirTrunk has announced plans to invest around 3 lakh crore rupees in India and develop 5 gigawatt of data center capacity. Benchmark domestic equity indices slipped into negative territory during afternoon trade. Today, the Sensex lost 86 points

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1: Good afternoon. This is Akashwani and I am Valsa Williams with the Midday News. The headlines. Prime Minister Narendra Modi to dedicate and lay foundation stone of multiple development projects worth over 18,800 crore rupees in Gujarat today. Center grants tax exemption to foreign institutional investors on capital gains in government.

0: on securities. RBI keeps repo rate unchanged at 5.25%, reduces GDP growth projection to 6.6% from 6.9% for the current fiscal. Nepal Foreign Minister Shishir Karnal to arrive in New Delhi on 3-day visit today. World Environment Day being observed, government inaugurates 18 Namo Oxygen Parks in New Delhi. And India to take on arch rivals Pakistan in semi-final of men's under 18 Asia Cup hockey in Japan this evening. Prime Minister Narendra Modi will visit Surat today to launch multiple development projects worth over 18,800 crore rupees spanning the road, power and industrial sectors. The Prime Minister will first visit Hajira and will review ongoing industrial and infrastructure operations before addressing a large public gathering in the afternoon. Later in the evening, the Prime Minister is scheduled to visit Daman to inaugurate and lay the foundation stone for various projects worth around 2,970 crore rupees, including major healthcare and aviation infrastructure to the nation, besides laying foundation stones for crucial maritime projects for the Union Territory of Lakshadweep. We have a report from our correspondent.
1: Prime Minister Narendra Modi will inaugurate the new terminal building of Namo Airport and modern Namo Hospital in Daman today, strengthening the regional air connectivity and healthcare access for the Union Territory. He will also lay the foundation stone for several landmark infrastructure projects, including the iconic bridge, Daman Convention Center and NIFT Campus. In a significant step for maritime development, Prime Minister will additionally lay the foundation stone for port projects worth 885 crore rupees for the Union Territory of Lakshadweep. These projects will develop multi-purpose jetty on Kalpeni and Kadmat Islands, enabling year-round berthing for large passenger and cruise vessels while supporting the local fishermen with integrated fish handling and boat repair facilities. Aparna Khun, Akashwani News, Surat.
0: The centre has granted tax exemption to foreign institutional investors on capital gains and interest income arising from investments in government securities. The government has promulgated the Income Tax Amendment Ordinance 2026 in this regard. The Union Finance Ministry said this step will align the taxation on government securities with many comparable jurisdictions. The exemption will be applicable from the 1st of April this year. The ministry added that the exemption will apply to any interest or capital gains arising to foreign portfolio investors on or after 1st April in respect of investments in government securities. It said similar income tax exemption is also provided for the Bank for International Settlements for any interest or capital gains from its investments in government securities. The ministry said this will ensure stable, systematic inflow of durable, patient foreign capital and long-term investors such as pension funds, insurance companies and sovereign wealth funds. The Reserve Bank of India has kept key interest rates unchanged for the second consecutive monetary policy review in the current financial year. Announcing the bi-monthly monetary policy today, RBI Governor Sanjay Malhotra said the Monetary Policy Committee has unanimously decided to retain the repo rate at 5.25% while maintaining a neutral policy stance. Accordingly, the standing deposit facility rate remains at 5% while the marginal standing facility rate and the bank rate continue at 5.5%.
2: After a detailed assessment of the evolving macroeconomic and financial developments and the outlook, the MPC voted unanimously to keep the policy repo rate under the LAF unchanged at 5.25%.
0: The RBI has revised its GDP growth projection for the current financial year downwards to 6.6% from the earlier estimate of 6.9%. The central bank has also raised its inflation forecast to 5.1% from 4.6%. While inflation is expected to remain within the target range, rising fuel prices and higher input costs could exert upward pressure on prices in the coming months.
2: Let me at the very outset emphasize that the Indian economy entered this episode of global turbulence with much better fundamentals than in previous similar episodes.
0: Benchmark domestic equity indices were trading around 0.4% down during afternoon trade today. The Sensex lost 289 points to 74,071, while the Nifty

0: dropped 100 points to 23,317 when reports last came in. In the broader market at the National Stock Exchange, the mid-cap 100 index was trading over 0.5% down, while small-cap 100 index fell 0.3% a short while ago. Union Home Minister Amit Shah today outlined a comprehensive border security vision while addressing border security force personnel at the Lankamura border outpost in Tripura. Emphasizing border security, the Home Minister said the government is determined to prevent illegal demographic changes along border areas of Tripura, West Bengal and Bihar. He informed that approval has been granted for the construction of 119 kilometers of new fencing to replace aging sections of the border fence. Mr. Shah also unveiled a smart border strategy aimed at integrating advanced technology with local civil administration to strengthen border management. A pilot project of the integrated model will be launched at 7 to 8 locations next year before wider implementation.
1: Our government is firmly committed to prevent illegal demographic changes in the border regions of Tripura, West Bengal and Bihar. To safeguard the demographic balance and strengthen border security, we have undertaken extensive border fencing measures in these areas.
0: A total of over 70,000 applications have been received through the CBSE post-result grievance redressal process from Class 12th students. This includes 7,314 applications for verification of marks and over 63,000 applications for re-evaluation. CBSE had opened the online portal for verification of issues observed in scanned copies of answer books and re-evaluation of answers on Tuesday. Following the declaration of Class 12's results on the 13th of May, a section of students expressed dissatisfaction with marks awarded and questioned the accuracy of evaluation under the on-screen marking system OSM. The Ministry of Education initiated a review of the implementation and procurement aspects of the OSM system, including examination of vendor performance, contractual obligations and quality control mechanisms. President Draupadi Murmu will confer the Padma Awards to 65 eminent personalities for the year 2026 at the second civil investiture ceremony on the 23rd of this month. Earlier last month, the President had presented Padma Awards to 66 eminent personalities at the first civil investiture ceremony at Rashtrapati Bhavan. This year, the President has approved conferment of 131 Padma Awards, including 5 Padma Vibhushan, 13 Padma Bhushan and 113 Padma Shri Awards. The awards are announced on the occasion of the Republic Day every year. BJP President Nitin Naveen has accepted the resignation submitted by the Tamil Nadu Party State Chief K. Annamalai from the primary membership of the party. Annamalai had submitted his resignation to the BJP President recently. This is Akashwani giving you the news. For quick news updates round the clock, follow us on our X handle at AIR News Alerts. And for details of stories and more, log on to our website www.newsonair.gov.in and download News on AIR app. Welcome back to the Midday News. Nepal's Minister for Foreign Affairs, Shishir Khanal, will be on a 3-day visit to India beginning today. He is visiting India at the invitation of External Affairs Minister Dr. S. Jaishankar. During the visit, Mr. Khanal will meet Dr. Jaishankar in New Delhi. In a statement, the Foreign Ministry of Nepal said the two sides will discuss matters of mutual interest with a view to enhancing cooperation across key areas including trade, investment, connectivity, energy and people-to-people ties. Union Minister for Environment, Forest and Climate Change Bhupendra Yadav, along with Delhi Chief Minister Rekha Gupta, today inaugurated 18 Namo Oxygen Parks in New Delhi on the occasion of World Environment Day. The Union Minister also launched a series of environmental initiatives under the nationwide campaign Ek Ped Ma Ke Naam on the occasion. Speaking on the occasion, Mr. Yadav said, under the leadership of Prime Minister Narendra Modi, India has emerged as a global leader in environmental action.
2: As the world faces environmental challenges, India continues to make significant progress. The country has emerged as a global leader in renewable energy, ranking among the top nations in solar energy capacity, while its forest cover continues to expand. Under the leadership of Honorable Chief Minister,

0: Minister Rekha Gupta, the government of Delhi has launched the Dhool Mukt Delhi initiative. Additionally, 19 Namo Parks have been developed in Delhi. I encourage everyone to contribute to a greener and healthier future by planting a tree.
1: Speaking on the occasion, Delhi Chief Minister Rekha Gupta said increasing green cover is among the most important measures for improving Delhi's air quality. She announced that the Delhi government has set a target of planting 15 lakh trees across the city during the current year. During the event, three environmental publications prepared by the Delhi government were also released, which are Working Plan for Delhi, Asola Bhatti Sanctuary Management Plan and Delhi Bird Atlas. Meanwhile, Prime Minister Narendra Modi extended his best wishes to everyone on World Environment Day, saying initiatives like Ek Ped Maa Ke Naam have made significant contributions towards adding nearly 1.1 lakh hectares of forest every year. In a series of posts on social media, Mr. Modi remarked that the day serves to reaffirm the commitment to protecting the environment and furthering sustainable growth. Union Minister of State for Information and Broadcasting Dr. L. Murugan and Prasar Bharati Chief Executive Officer Gaurav Dwivedi today planted saplings under the Ek Ped Maa Ke Naam campaign at the premises of Akashwani in New Delhi. Talking to Akashwani News, Dr. Murugan appealed to citizens to take a pledge to protect the environment. He emphasized the need to save water, plant trees and protect and conserve them.
2: Our Honorable Prime Minister Sri Narendra Modi ji called the nation to Maa Ka Naam Ek Ped Lagane Ke Liye. Importance of the environment, we have to save the water and we have to plant that.
1: U.S. President Donald Trump has said the United States has been in direct contact with Hezbollah as part of efforts to reduce tensions in Lebanon and the wider West Asia region. Speaking at the White House, Trump said progress has been made in discussions aimed at reducing violence in Lebanon. He made the remarks after being asked about reports that Hezbollah had rejected a U.S.-backed peace proposal. He said he had discussed the issue with Israeli Prime Minister Benjamin Netanyahu and other regional leaders. India will take on arch rivals Pakistan in the semi-final of the Men's Under-18 Asia Cup hockey tournament at Kakamegahara Hockey Stadium in Japan today. The match will start at 3:30 p.m. IST. India entered the last four after finishing second in Pool A with 9 points. India's Pragyananda Ramesh Babu remained in contention for the Norway Chess 2026 title after defeating world champion Gukesh Dhamaraju in round 9. The victory took Pragyananda to 15 points, just half a point behind leader Wesley, who has 15.5 points after beating Magnus Carlsen. India Meteorological Department has said conditions are favorable for further advance of southwest monsoon into some more parts of Central Arabian Sea, entire Goa, parts of Maharashtra, Andhra Pradesh, Karnataka, remaining parts of Tamil Nadu and parts of northeastern states during the next 2 to 3 days. The weather agency predicted heavy to very heavy rainfall during the day in places over coastal Karnataka, Kerala and Mahe, north interior Karnataka, Tamil Nadu, Puducherry and Karaikal. And now before we end the bulletin, the headlines once again. Prime Minister Narendra Modi to dedicate and lay foundation stone of multiple development projects worth over 18,804 rupees in Gujarat today. Center grants tax exemption to foreign institutional investors on capital gains in government securities. RBI keeps repo rate unchanged at 5.25%, reduces GDP growth projection to 6.6% from 6.9% for current fiscal. Nepal Foreign Minister Shishir Khanal to arrive in New Delhi on 3-day visit today. World Environment Day being observed, government inaugurates 18 Namo Oxygen Parks in New Delhi. And India to take on arch rivals Pakistan in semi-final of Men's Under-18 Asia Cup Hockey in Japan this evening. With that, we end the midday news.
3: Namaskar. आकाशवाणी से दोपहर समाचार के साथ मैं लवलीन निगम। प्रधानमंत्री नरेंद्र मोदी आज गुजरात में 18,800 करोड़ रुपए से अधिक की कई विकास परियोजनाओं का शिलान्यास और लोकार्पण करेंगे। सरकार ने विदेशी संस्थागत निवेशकों को सरकारी प्रतिभूतियों के पूंजीगत लाभ पर कर छूट प्रदान की। रिजर्व बैंक ने रेपो दर में कोई बदलाव

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This is the Mahabaho channel of Akashvani Guwahati. And coming up is the Western Music Program.

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Welcome once again. This is your one and only favorite program of Western music, and we'll have what you like in this hot favorite show for now. You're asking for your favorite genres, and aligned are all the stalwarts, current and oldies as well. And I'm a friend, Deva, to have you help throughout this next half hour session. At the outset, we'll have Bon Jovi coming up with the number called Give the Faith.

Teraz Bon Jovi with the number called Keep the Faith. And coming up next, we have John Mayer and the number called Only Heart. John Mayer was raised in Fairfield, Connecticut, by his mom, Margaret, an English teacher, and his father, Richard, a high school principal. Whilst attending Fairfield High School, John Mayer befriended the tennis player James Blake. He briefly played the clarinet, but became obsessed with learning to play the guitar after watching Michael J. Fox's performance as Marty McFly in Back to the Future, when his neighborhood gave him a Stevie Ray Vaughan cassette tape, Mayer's love for the blues was born. Here comes the number called Only Heart. This is the favorite artist of yours, John Mayer, on the line.

0: That was the number called Only Heart from John Mayer. Friends, please stand by for what is coming next.
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Our next line we have the number called I Can't Stand the Rain. This is from Tina Turner. Turner is known as a consummate professional when it comes to recording. Production work. She's extremely special and have never ever witnessed such a one take wonder as Tina Turner. That's because she approaches things in such a way, a diligent way, and she owns the song, or that's the phrase she used to use, which basically means she sings along with it at home. Coming up, it's prodigal genius of a sort, Tina Turner.

That was Tina Turner, and next line we have Blue coming up in the number called One Love.

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1: Next line, we have scorpions coming up with the number called White Dove. When they finished making their 2010 album Sting in the Tail, the band decided it would be their last. But they were very pleased with the result and wanted to go out on top. They continued touring around the world but stopped recording. In 1988, they became the first hard rock band to play in Russia, and their visit to that country the next year inspired their anthem, Wind of Change. Coming up, it's White Dove, another hot track layout here.

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We need better songs for meditation, better music for therapy, and to survive. What if we are only left with this?

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1: 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If you open the text, you will find many sketches or illustrations in the story. These were made by one of India's famous cartoonists, R. K. Lakshman. Now, this is a very sensitive story of Vali, an 8-year-old girl who takes her first bus ride, and that too all alone. This story of Vali can help you practice narration. The story has a number of conversations or they are indirect speech. You can try to change them into indirect speech. Here is an example. "It's me," shouted Vali. "I'm the one who has to go." That's on page 119 of your textbook. This sentence is in the direct speech as the actual words were quoted. In indirect speech, we may report what the speaker said without quoting the actual words. So this type of narration is also called reported speech. If you want to change, "It's me," shouted Vali, "I'm the one who has to go," we can say, "Vali said that it was she who had to go," and this is an indirect speech. You may have noticed that in direct speech, we use inverted commas to mark off the exact words of the speaker. In indirect speech, we do not do this. In changing the direct speech into indirect, certain changes have been made. Number one, we have to use the conjunction that before the indirect statement. Like, Vali said that it was she who had to go. Number two, the pronoun I is changed to she, or the pronoun is changed in person. Number three, the verb is changed to was, or the present tense is changed to past. There are some general rules for changing direct speech into indirect speech. When the reporting or principal verb is third person and in the past tense, the rules observed for changing direct speech into indirect speech may be, number one, all present tenses of the direct speech are changed into the corresponding past tense. Thus, a simple present becomes a simple past. Example, "He said, I am unwell." In reported speech it is, "He said that he was unwell." A present perfect becomes a past imperfect. Example, in direct speech,

said, "My master is writing letters." This in indirect speech becomes, "He said that his master was writing letters." A present perfect becomes a past perfect. Example, "He said, I have passed the examination." In indirect speech it is, "He said that he had passed the examination." The shall of the future tense is changed into should. The will of the future tense is changed into would or should. The past tense remains unchanged. Example, "He said, I lived many years in China." In indirect speech it is, "He said that he lived many years in China." Sometimes the simple past in the direct becomes the past perfect in the indirect. Example, "He said the horse died in the night." Indirect, "He said that the horse had died in the night." Pronouns and possessive adjectives of the first and second persons are changed to the third person. Example, "He said I am unwell." Indirect, "He said that he was unwell." Here "I" is changed to "he." Another example, "The gentleman said to the beggar, I know you." In indirect, "The gentleman told the beggar that he knew him." "I" again changes to "he." Another example, "The man said to the girl, I knew you and your father." In indirect speech it is, "The man told the girl that he knew her and her father." However, if the person addresses reports the speech, second persons are changed to first. Example, in direct speech it is, "He said to me, you are getting old." In indirect speech it becomes, "He told me that I was getting old." Words expressing nearness are generally changed into words expressing distance. So, now becomes then, this becomes that, these becomes those, here becomes there, ago becomes before, today becomes this day, tomorrow becomes the next day, yesterday becomes the day before, last night the night before. Let me give you some examples. Indirect speech, "He said, I'm glad to be here this evening." Indirect, "He said that he was glad to be there that evening." In important questions, the indirect speech is introduced by verbs like asked, inquired, etc. When the question is not introduced by an interrogative word, the reporting verb is followed by whether or if. Example, "Do you suppose you know better than your father?" said his angry mother. Indirect, "His angry mother asked whether he supposed he knew better than his own father." In reporting commands and requests, the indirect speech is introduced by some verbs expressing command or request, like ordered, request, urged. Example, "Rama said to Arjun, go away." Indirect, "Rama ordered Arjun to go away." Direct, "Meera said to Seema, please wait here till I return." In indirect, it is, "Meera requested Seema to wait there until she returned." In reporting exclamations and wishes, the indirect speech is introduced by some verb expressing exclamation or wish. For example, Alice said, "How clever I am." In indirect speech it becomes, Alice exclaimed that she was very clever. You have now got a fair idea how you can change a narration from the direct to the indirect.

0: You can open your book again and look at the story. Madam rides the bus. And change the direct narration into indirect. Now, dear students, in an earlier lesson, I had discussed articles and had also informed you in details how to use the definite article the. Articles belong to a class of words which we call determiners. Determiners are a class of words which qualify, modify, or add more meaning to the noun which follow it. Formerly, these determiners were classed as adjectives. To this class of determiners, we have number one, the articles, a, an, and the. We have discussed this in details, so we will move on to the next class. The next class is possessives. Possessives form the next class of determiners, like my, his, their, John's, Mary's. Example, my pen, his book, their house, John's mother, Mary's father. The third class is the demonstratives. The demonstratives is another class of determiners, and words like this, that, these, those are demonstratives. Example, this book, that house, these children, those animals. The fourth class of determiners are the WH words or the question words. The WH words are so called because these words begin with WH, like what, whose, which, and they are determiners. Example, what problem, whose book, which house. The ordinal numbers, first, second, third, fourth, next, last, and so on, are determiners. But when it is used in a sentence, it is always preceded by the. Example, the second shelf, the last ball. The words which tell us about quantity are also called quantifiers, like many, much, more, several, some, little, a little, the little, few, a few, the few. These are all quantifiers. And so, the cardinal numbers too, 1, 2, 3, 4, these are again another class of determiners. Now, if we may use them, we can say it in this way. Many boys, several boys, some boys, a few boys, a little sugar, one boy, four boys. So this is how we can use them. The determiner together with a noun forms the nominal or noun phrase in a sentence. If two or more determiners are used, the sequence is determiner plus ordinal number plus quantifier plus noun head. And if I may supply the words for it, we can have the noun phrase in this way. His first 10 books. Here his is the determiner. First is the ordinal number. 10 is the quantifier. And books is the noun head. In these lessons, we try to show you how you can approach English and prepare for the high school leaving certificate examination. I hope you will keep these points in mind and do well in the examination and complete your preparation.
1: Satra Satri Hokol, Iman Pari Tumaluke, Ingraji Pat Pitik Bia Karnar Alusana Hunila, Agbarhale, Oumima Debiye. Punar Tumalukule Priti Hubrisa Janai, Onusthan Imanati Hamurisu.

0: In a program of English Talk, tonight we have for you a talk on Environmental Sanitation Through Solid Waste Resource Management. The script is by Dr. Amarjyoti Kashyap, President Environ and recipient of the prestigious Millennium Alliance National Innovation Award.
1: Solid waste includes all the solid materials that the processors no longer consider any sufficient value to retain in these materials. They are generated from domestic, industrial, agricultural, commercial, healthcare and institutional activities and during the time of festivals, which generate

much of environmental issues. Based on differences in their sources and characteristics, the solid waste can broadly be classified into municipal solid waste, industrial solid waste, and hospital waste, etc. Solid waste is an unavoidable byproduct of human activities. Rapid urbanization and improving living standards in cities have led to increase in the quantity and complexity of generated waste. Generation of both municipal and industrial waste are now increasing worldwide, creating a serious problem for their management. In developed countries, per capita waste generation increased nearly threefold over the last two decades. As rapid urbanization continues to take place, the management of solid waste is becoming a major public health and environmental concern for government, pollution control agencies, regulatory boards, and also for the public in most of the developing countries. Rapid growth of population and industrialization, along with inefficient solid waste management and haphazard disposal of solid waste, are obvious causes for degradation of environment in most of the cities of developing countries. The continuous increasing size of urban population makes it progressively more complex and difficult to manage the waste. Nowadays, solid waste in urban areas is considered as a headache for the common people because it is creating lots of problems like dirty surroundings with faulty odor, facilitating microbial growth, blockage of drains, filling of low-lying areas and creating artificial flood during the rainy season. Solid waste is a major source of various diseases due to the accumulation of sewers, as most of the citizens have a habit of throwing the solid waste, both biodegradable and non-biodegradable, haphazardly. On the other hand, plastic waste threatens the entire ecosystem of the world. As the biological degradation of plastic takes more than 200 years, natural dumping of solid waste, especially plastic, on the earth is creating a thick to thicker layer on the earth's surface day by day, which ultimately causes serious threats about the loss of fertility and the carrying capacity of the soil. Plastic waste is mainly responsible for blockage of drains and filling of low-lying areas along with other garbage. Thus, the plastic menace is becoming serious day by day. If the current trends continue, the world may see a fivefold increase in waste generation by the year 2025. Therefore, there is an urgent need to develop an integrated approach where the public, community, and private sectors can work together to develop local solutions facilitating sustainable solid waste management. Present scenario of mixing of plastic waste along with the biodegradable solid waste is ruining the entire solid waste management activities and developing huge wasteland and toxic land day by day in India. To fulfill the requirement, President of Environ, Dr. Amarjyoti Kashyap, has invented a waste assimilator to manage all the household generated biodegradable solid waste within the residential campus. The invention is generating the concept of producing biopest repellent and organic manure in the form of macro and micro plant nutrients, vermiwash, and finally vermicompost at household level from daily generated biodegradable solid waste. This is also inspiring organic farming, and up to 80% domestic solid waste problem can be solved. Due to the invention of the waste assimilator, Environ has won the Millennium Alliance Innovation Award Round 4 under the water and sanitation segment. The invention is now generating the concept of solid waste management and organic farming, which is opening a path for economic growth and enhancement of green cover in India, along with the achievement of real meaning of Swachh Bharat and Make in India initiative. In this connection, Dr. Amarjyoti Kashyap has received the prestigious Millennium Alliance National Innovation Award Round 4 under the water and sanitation segment from Dr. Harshvardhan, Honorable Union Minister of India

0: for Science and Technology, Ministry of Environment, Forest and Climate Change, and Ministry of Earth Sciences on July 20th, 2017. Invention of Waste Assimilator is also developing the concept of solid waste management and domestic organic green tea gardening in Assam. Due to the pest infestation normally in a tea garden, different chemical pesticides are used and sometimes it is beyond a permissible limit, turning the tea toxic. To overcome the situation and to give the benefits to all, Environ has developed a concept of producing both organic manure and biopest repellent for the daily generated biodegradable solid waste through the use of waste assimilator to promote domestic organic tea gardening. Moreover, Environ has developed a simplified technology for producing organic green tea at the household level. As the soil and climatic conditions of Assam is suitable for tea plants, every household can plant them for their health and economic benefits. To develop a litter-free surrounding, Environ has introduced the concept of door-to-door collection of plastic waste in exchange of ginger and garlic. The idea of offering ginger and garlic is to add value on waste and also to attract the housewives. In this connection, Environ has designed a money-earning litter bin to segregate plastic waste and a specially designed tricycle van, namely Heus Bahon, for source collection of plastic waste. Households are now segregating plastic waste through money-earning litter bin and utilizing their daily generated plastic waste through different plastic craft. Environ has now introduced household level plastic craft for non-biodegradable solid waste management and to produce different decorative and household utensils like chair backs, cushions, mattresses, tabletop containers, table mats, garlands, decorative bags, and many others. In this way, people are now beginning to manage solid waste for their own benefits. The basic objective of the innovative approach on solid waste resource management and environmental sanitation as implemented by Environ are to understand the solid waste as resource, to stop peasant use and throw practice of solid waste, to develop behavioral change for source segregation of biodegradable and non-biodegradable solid waste, to produce organic manure and biopest repellent from the segregated biodegradable solid waste, to introduce the concept of organic kitchen gardening and organic green tea gardening, to reuse segregated plastic at source through household level plastic craft, to mitigate land degradation and minimize soil, water and air pollution, to reduce clogging of drains and flash flood problems, to reduce breeding source of different diseases, to develop a litter-free surrounding, and to build a clean, organically green, healthy and economically sound, sanitized India.
1: 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Please stand by for our next announcement. Broadcasting on...
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